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What do you think? She

0: 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Now let's meet our first contestants here this evening. Young lady, what is your name?
1: Mrs. Mia Wallace.
0: And how about your fella here?
2: Rosenfeger.
0: All right, let's see what you can do. Take it away.

0: Radio Popular, Herri Irratia.
1: Thank you. Thank you very much. Oh, the shock.